Yo. 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

0: I was young, I made my memories. 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Then later on, I had my memories. I lived my memories a thousand times or more. But now I know. But now I really know. In spite of all I've learned, or even hope to learn, one simple truth is very, very clear to me. I'll never know. I'll never know.
1: France Musique, retour de plage, Laurent Valero.